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1: Welcome back to In Touch with the Hudson Valley. I'm your host, Trevor Eichler, and you're listening to Town Square Media's Public Affairs and Issues program, where we discuss Hudson Valley happenings, local issues, and where we shed the spotlight on some difference-making organizations and individuals in our area. Today on In Touch, we are talking about education and what it looks like to give students an experience that goes beyond the traditional classroom. Poughkeepsie Day School offers a variety of academic, arts, athletic, and several learning programs, along with services and opportunities uniquely designed to support students and families throughout the school year. Joining me today is

0: Spiro Gorris, the head of school at Poughkeepsie Day School, to talk about the school's approach to education, the programs and services they offer, and what makes the experience at Poughkeepsie Day School so unique. All right, Spiro, again, thank you for joining us for In Touch with the Hudson Valley. Pleasure to have you. We're going to talk about the Poughkeepsie Day School a little bit today. Just tell the listeners who you are and your role at the Poughkeepsie Day School.
1: Thank you. Well, my name is Spiro Gorris, and I've been the head of Poughkeepsie Day School since 2024. So going into my third year now leading the school. So I've been teaching or in the education sector since 2002, starting out teaching in Spain, then back in the UK, then working here in New York City, actually, at a bilingual school before moving on to the progressive school setting quite a long time ago as well. In that time, I learned about the benefits of progressive education, of schools like Poughkeepsie Day School, where we have a very high academic standard, but the way we go to reach our goals is going to look different for every person. And we produce citizens who understand the value of global citizenship, of lifelong learning, of just having that passion for education. When you meet PDS alums out and about, they are eager citizens who are out there making the world a better place, and the world needs that. So we are doing our very best here to produce people who want to make positive change.
0: For people who may not know about the Poughkeepsie Day School, what are some of the programs and services that you offer? And go on the progressive learning a little bit.
1: Yeah, of course. So progressive education in and of itself is about thinking, first of all, I know it sounds very simple, but just what do you need to have a child make progress? How do you build that efficacy where the child knows that they can do this with all the teachers on their team as facilitators, as the experts in a subject, but how do they become an expert? So in progressive education, it's not just about the teacher sitting there at the front of the room and giving information and asking the kids to be assessed on it. It's about making the students, whether you're talking about a four-year-old or an 18-year-old, to feel like they're part of that process. They have ownership of their learning. They can direct their own learning. And again, even though we have a very high academic standard, very high goals, even I will say even a higher bar now that we are heading towards being an international baccalaureate school, we have to meet certain standards. And we do. And we make sure the kids get there. I can't think of anywhere that I've ever been before which offers the kind of individualism that we do here. So you have your class, you have all school activities. And of course, the nature of our school has been for a very long time a focus on service learning. So from when you're in pre-kindergarten here, you're learning about the things that you do, not for a sticker, the things that you do in your day that are helping other people. So that'll look different for a four-year-old. In first and second grade, they might have the responsibility of our raised garden beds, right? That's their service. In third and fourth grade, you start to go outside of our community, see if you can volunteer to, you know, to do weeding or to clean. And then, of course, by the time you get to middle school, we do have those partnerships with Hudson River Housing, Dutchess Outreach, a number of places that we make sure the kids are going out there, you know, with us, of course, to work and do service to get that life experience while they are starting to teach. So we have in our day here, to give you an idea, that the structure with every major subject, a very rich program, including all the specials. So we have art twice a week, PE four times a week, music in school and after school, and a very robust Spanish program. Poughkeepsie Day School is actually heading towards being a bilingual school. Spanish starts in pre-kindergarten with at least two lessons a week, in addition to it being integrated into what we do with all the environmental print being in both languages wherever possible. By the time you get to first grade, second grade, third grade, fourth grade, you're doing Spanish three times a week, if not more. And then in middle school, it's four times a week, essentially being the second language of the school.
0: Wow.
1: So that is a commitment that we have made, not just to be in line with what the International Baccalaureate framework requires, but because it's good for our students. So with the IB, it's one of the most mission consistent pieces that we've added to the school in the past couple of years, but it effectively takes a small school like Poughkeepsie Day School

0: and it amplifies our network. So we're part of a network of about 6,000 schools around the world. International baccalaureate schools all have a very high standard. They all foster global citizenship at every level. You know, the expression, you know, act locally, think globally, right? Mm-hmm. So really thinking about the power of one and what that means. So yes, we are in Poughkeepsie. If I'm doing this thing that's good for the community, how is that ripple effect going to go around the world? So that the change that I'm doing, and then let's find out what's happening at this other school in Germany or in the Philippines, like how all these people are working, because we hear our little ones get a lot of negative messaging, whether you're looking at the state of our country, you know, the political environment, you know, kids know about climate change. So there's a lot of worry, there's a lot of powerlessness. So our responsibility at Poughkeepsie Day School is to make sure that kids know that the actions that they are doing, the learning that they are doing, is having an impact from when you walk in the door here. You are having an impact on the world, and we're going to help you to make sure that it's a positive one.
1: And that's important to instill early, you know, like younger kids, impressionable kids, like get that in their head, be like, oh, like I can do things for other people. I can make a difference. I can make a change. So it's really, really special. Have you seen, you know, a good impact of the students you were talking about, like alumni and stuff like that? You know, have these students gone on to do, you know, amazing things? I'm sure that they have.
0: Let me tell you something. So first of all, in a lot of school administration positions, heads of school need to often talk to alums, right? And it can be, for people from other schools, I'm sure it can be quite a grueling experience. When I, quote unquote, have to talk to alums, it's really fun. Like, our alums are incredible people. They're all, I can't think of alums from our school who aren't doing something out there that's helping the world, whether they are artists, therapists, social workers, doctors, you know, lawyers, a lot of people who ended up in the legal side of things are doing things like international law and human rights law. Like,
1: wow.
0: We have a lot of helpers that came out of this school. And, you know, I haven't been here long enough to to see what our more recent students are doing. But I can tell you the ones that are here and the ones who have left recently are all doing really wonderful things. So we're very happy about that.
1: That's
0: and I
1: amazing.
0: Think part of it comes from the way we instill that knowledge of being a lifelong learner. I believe, as does everyone in this building, I believe in joy, right? So our job, all our students know this, our job is of course to keep you safe. There's a lot that we need to keep kids protected from, but we also need to bring in joy in what we're doing. And if you do that, then you create the environment where a child is open to learning and will learn very well because they feel safe and they know that there's going to be joy in what they're doing.
1: There is just so much negativity in the world, especially nowadays. And it's so important that you instill that joy and you know, make the kids, you know, realize like, hey, like you are here for a reason. You know, you are here to, you know, do these things and help other people, because at the end of the day, that's all we got. You know, we have ourselves, help others, be kind. It's free. I always say it costs nothing to be a good person. You don't have to spend any money.
0: That's absolutely right.
1: Talk about the staff a little bit. How many teachers? Is there any sort of specialized training that goes into being a teacher at the Poughkeepsie Day School? Just go on that a little bit.
0: So all of our teachers have advanced degrees. It's actually not required in a private school, but for our school it is. So everyone's got at least one, if not two, master's degrees in their field of study. Most of us are state certified as well. Actually, everyone is certified, just some from different states, to be honest. But we also have every single teacher in the school is also trained now in the International Baccalaureate Framework, which is not a curriculum. It's just a way to document your curriculum and to point out to where the global citizenship is, to what traits are coming out in each part of the curriculum. So it's a reminder to make sure that we're fostering, you know, being a deep thinker, right? Being knowledgeable, being principled, you know, showing kindness. Like, how are we actually putting all that stuff into the curriculum? So everyone's trained in that. We are also, we believe in peace education at our schools. So we're becoming

0: we're building affiliation with the Peace Education Center in Kingston. So all our teachers have started training in peace education, which is another way to look at restorative education, right? Is how we actually create a safe learning space that is hopefully, you know, aggression-free, right? So it's not just about anti-bullying. It's about creating the parameters where bullying does not happen. And to have kids reach their challenges, because we do have a very high academic standard, we're training in habits of mind. We've already completed our faculty and staff training in this, but it is about how you become a resilient person and what you do with how your body, your brain reacts to a challenge, to go through something instead of around it. We have a lot of, you know, a lot of concerns. I have a lot of concerns, I have to be honest about this, teaching for such a long time, about being in a society where we go away from being resilient, where we go away, you know, avoiding a math class because you're nervous about multiplication, avoiding a trip because, you know, your child's nervous about it. Let's find a way instead to be in an environment, when you're at an environment like Poughkeepsie Day School, where we will take you by the hand the first time, do it together, and we're going to show you, not as a requirement, we're going to just show you for you to discover for yourself that you can do this on your own with us still around you for support. Whether you're talking about learning Spanish, going on a trip, you know, any challenge, you know, making that game, making that shot happen in the basketball hoop, all those challenges, you can do it.
1: And that goes with you into your life, right? You learn
0: absolutely
1: these things at a young age and you take that with you. And it's so important that you are, you know, telling these kids, and you guys teach pre-K all the way up to 18-year-olds. Is that correct?
0: PDS actually has had a very interesting story, which I can get into in a minute if you want to talk about our more recent transitions. But we started in 1934. We were started by Vassar faculty who wanted something for their kids that wasn't available. They wanted a better education for their students than what was available on the market. A progressive education that had balance, where your kids were going to be challenged and spend time outside and have access to community service and have lots of trips, but also come out of here knowing how to live, how to be in the world. In the early 70s, I believe it was about 1971, the school added a high school. We had that high school going until the closure of the school in 2020. And then restarted again, but in our transition towards being an international baccalaureate candidate school and realizing that we needed more numbers for a successful high school, we're building from the bottom up. So we're currently pre-K to grade 8, and in a couple of years, we're going to start adding one grade at a time to rebuild our high school.
1: Gotcha. This place really stands apart from other educational institutions in our area.
0: It does. And, you know, for the first couple of years, we were battling that misconception that we were still closed. Fortunately, pretty much everyone now knows that we're open again.
1: Good.
0: The school reopened in the fall of 2021. It was only closed for a year.
1: Okay.
0: But I have to be honest, the real restart is now.
1: Gotcha.
0: The real restart that helps the school move toward this mission of being a more affordable private school is now, towards being a more inclusive private school. That's happening now. Whether you're talking about a college or an independent school or a daycare center, the biggest cost to families, to tuition revenues, is coming not because of high salaries, because we all know about education and salaries, it's coming from operations cost. So when we were on a 34-acre campus, and we're spending, you know, all this money to clear snow and these enormous bills and maintenance and everything, it's very hard to run a socioeconomically diverse school. Going from 34 acres to 4 and having a beautiful building that we're just moving into on the same site, but just one of the buildings instead of both, still having access to the beautiful town hall and community center that our old building is turning into, to be able to use those PE spaces, to be able to rent the fields from the town as we need them, is really, is the true restart the schools needed all these years. But we're very lucky.

0: of course, to be coming over here with our families from next door. And this summer has been incredible, watching this old mansion from 1913, 25,000 square feet, turn back into a real educational hub. And it's really exciting. You know, I've got teachers, faculty, and staff outside my door doing some finishing tweaks. But it's really exciting to be here right now, this transition.
1: It's just so fantastic. And I wish you nothing but the best of luck. I know community is a very, very big part of the Poughkeepsie Day School and connecting students with the community. Do you guys work with a lot of different community organizations to help, you know, just kind of fund you along and help, you know, just go on that a little bit? Do you guys work with closely with any community organizations?
0: Absolutely. The first rule with any kind of service is to think about not filling a requirement, but how are we going to help move your mission along? So often I think about how service was in a lot of schools I've been at in the past, and also how it was when I was a kid, you know, go and quote unquote, do your hours, find somewhere and do your hours. Instead here, when we do a service project with Dutchess Outreach, for example, what do you need? They need volunteers at lunchbox. Okay, let's see if we can take, you know, two kids from grade 7 and 8 over to work over there and help with that. Do you need some middle schoolers to go and help to tidy up the clothing pantry? Sure. We are helping you to fill, to, you know, actually check a box, but checking a box for your mission, not because I want to get it done.
1: Yeah.
0: Even our partnership with the Culinary Institute, which is not our, you know, the CIA doesn't need our help to go and clean the campus or anything like that.
1: Yeah.
0: But they do need, they actually do have an applied food studies program where the chefs in training need other people to train with, to teach the skills that they do. Because of course, right, there's the, you know, in teaching, we always say, you know, I do, we do, you do.
1: Yeah.
0: But there's a fourth one called you show, right?
1: Mm.
0: So that's the next stage. And whether you're talking about, you know, a pre-kindergartner or, you know, an older student at the CIA, they're coming here to then relay those skills and create more little mini chefs. So again, we're helping move their mission along. It's not about us fulfilling a requirement. So that's our main focus of service learning. We work with a bunch of organizations, not of course everyone every year, but it's been Hudson River Housing, like I said, Dutchess Outreach. We've worked with a number of places, you know, it's been, I can't even think, it's a very long list of organizations we work with.
1: In the next 5 to 10 years, where do you see Poughkeepsie Day School going? And I'm sure just more of the same, keep building and building. But where do you want to be in 5 to 10 years?
0: In 5 to 10 years, I have to say, now that we're in our permanent home, there's no, you know, no other physical transition happening for a long time. So in 5 to 10 years, I see enrollment growing as word spreads out about PDS being settled into a new building, PDS, you know, growing and going from success to success. So we're looking forward to our student body growing. We are going to be an international baccalaureate world school. Our first accreditation visit is for the lower school that happens next year.
1: Wow.
0: And in the next 3 years, we'll have both divisions accredited with international baccalaureate world school status. Again, keeping the traditional Poughkeepsie Day School mission statement, all our values, that's not changing, but really emphasizing it to a global standard. And then learning about how everything that we do is extrapolated around the world, which, like I said, is one of the hugest motivations for developing lifelong learners. We're already on the path to being a fully bilingual school. So
1: amazing.
0: Our wonderful Spanish teacher is here. We run a bilingual aftercare program. Like I said, Spanish lessons start in pre-kindergarten. And we're moving this year in having more environmental print around the school, more signs, more bulletin boards, where everything's bilingual. And getting to that stage where by the time you're in third grade, fourth grade here, you are speaking Spanish.
1: Yeah.
0: It's not like the way they teach, you know, Spanish in most schools, unfortunately. You are actually learning the language. I see our music program strengthening even more than it already is. Poughkeepsie Day School has always had a strong music program. We have an adjunct program that I look forward to see grow. We have our jazz camp in the summer. We're proud to be the host of Stringendo over here, which is

0: think the biggest strings academy in the Hudson Valley.
1: Wow.
0: Don't quote me on that, but I believe they are. They're absolutely massive and wonderful. And of course, you know, I'd be remiss to not say it, the reestablishment of our high school.
1: Mm-hmm.
0: So as enrollment grows in the lower grades and we see that demand coming back, having our own students as a feeder into a ninth grade, and of course bringing in, like the school always did, students from outside as well.
1: Fantastic. Spiro, a couple more questions because we're almost out of time. For a parent listening right now who is thinking, is Poughkeepsie Day School right for my child? What would you tell them?
0: I would say if your kid is into thinking, asking questions, that's a starting point.
1: Nice.
0: We got it from there. Because the way that we teach here, once you come in with the curiosity, I can't think of a kid that's not curious.
1: Mm.
0: You know, we all have the story of the 3-year-old, the 4-year-old asking questions all day. But if they come in here with questions, because of the way we teach, we are going to light the spark and turn it into a lifelong passion for
1: Amazing.
0: Learning. So I it's hard for me to say, like, it's this kid, it's that kid, it's kids who are into sports or kids who are into the arts. They will become a well-rounded student here. And like I said, hopefully a lifelong learner.
1: And that's the most important thing, because you never stop.
0: Absolutely.
1: You never stop learning. I learn stuff every single day, and I love learning.
0: Absolutely. I think the best thing for a family to do, if they're interested in our school, of course, is to go on our website. That's PoughkeepsieDay.org. You can learn about our curriculum. You could inquire to come here for a tour and see our beautiful new facility. We have an admissions week, an open house week, the week of November 17th, with our tours for early years, lower school grades 1 to 4, and middle school grades 5 to 8. Like I said, it's all on our website. So go on, inquire, and pick a day to come visit us.
1: Fantastic. Anything else you'd like to get out there to the listeners that you want them to know about PDS or anything else?
0: So we were just talking about service. So I'm going to close by saying one more thing that links our service learning with being out there with all of you coming to learn more about us. We are going to be at the Poughkeepsie Farm Projects Harvest Festival.
1: Awesome.
0: On Saturday, October 3rd, from noon to 5 p.m. That's a wonderful, wonderful festival that the farm does every year, where there's music and all kinds of stuff. And linking to our service, we are going to be selling goods in aid of Duchess Outreach. We raise at least a couple $100 a year to send to them, probably our biggest service partner, to be honest. And we're really excited to be taking part once again this year. So come and stop by our table, learn about us, talk to our teachers. And as I said, please go to PoughkeepsieDay.org, fill in an inquiry form, and come and learn about why PDS is so awesome.
1: Spiro, thank you so, so much. I wish you nothing but the best of luck with everything.
0: Thank you, Trevor.
1: And keep up the great work. It's fantastic what you guys are doing over there. And again, wish you nothing but the best.
0: Thank you. You come visit us too when you're in the area, Trevor.
1: I would love to. I live in Pleasant Valley and I work in Poughkeepsie, so I'm always around. I actually might come
0: Amazing.
1: Out to that farm thing on the in October, because I actually I interviewed the Poughkeepsie Farm Project for this show, so I know them well.
0: Oh, that's great.
1: Yep.
0: Yes. It's a wonderful event. You probably know that already.
1: Yes, there are fantastic people over there and over your way as well. So thank you again, and we'll see you next time.
0: Thank you so much, Trevor.
1: Take it easy. Bye-bye. Thank you so much again to Spiro Gorris, the head of school at Poughkeepsie Day School. I really appreciate him taking the time to give us a look at what goes on behind the scenes at the school, and more importantly, what they're doing to give students a well-rounded education and opportunities to discover what they're passionate about. If you're a parent looking for an educational environment that takes a different approach, or you just want to learn more about what Poughkeepsie Day School has to offer, head over to PoughkeepsieDay.org. Thank you for joining us, and thank you for staying in touch with the Hudson Valley. I will see you next time.
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0: Como ya saben, Donald Trump está haciendo todo lo posible para dificultarles la vida a los inmigrantes. 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
1: Como ya saben, Donald Trump está haciendo todo lo posible para dificultarles la vida a los inmigrantes. 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
1: Como ya saben, Donald Trump está haciendo todo lo posible para dificultarles la vida a los inmigrantes. 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

0: 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Llámeme a 917-675-1957. 917-675-1957. Lucharé por ustedes. 917-675-1957.
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0: Como ya saben, Donald Trump está haciendo todo lo posible para dificultarles la vida a los inmigrantes. 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Llámeme a 917-675-1957. 917-675-1957. Lucharé por ustedes. 917-675-1957.
1: Uh-oh, Brad's buzzed.
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0: Justicia para un familiar detenido, llámeme a 917-675-1957. 917-675-1957. Lucharé por ustedes. 917-675-1957.
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0: 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Llámeme a 917-675-1957. 917-675-1957. Lucharé por ustedes. 917-675-1957.
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